0: Jackson 71 units, 35, walking eastbound at County Road 550. I got a male pedestrian walking on 35.
1: Okay.

It's going to be a 90s red Ford truck. King Mary Henry 2220. They're on Charleston Pike, passing Blacksmith Hill Road now, toward the city.

0: since they pulled in the VP on Main Street, more call city.
1: 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One 66 Jackson High Road, call city.
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Last seen 35 eastbound from Pleasant Valley. Older man driving. Road raging, reckless, all over the roadway. Just Volo. And for info, they are separated.

0: said.
1: I checked eastbound from 550 up to 104. There's 96, I'll be 45.
0: Okay.

0: 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Can you switch tag?
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1: Good.
0: High vehicle looking around the post.
1: Naga. Good for your beginning there, whenever you're ready.
0: 3711, 3711.
1: Yogi.

Medic 3, Medic 3, respond to 802 Adams Avenue, 802 Adams Avenue. Found a 50-year-old male that is just having a seizure for such time as 2038.

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417.2. Traffic stop, US 35 southbound, right before the 550. Stand by on 77.

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1: King Ocean Robert Tom 89, repeating. 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

0: That first 7 out of Idaho is coming back to Travis Kildo out of Nampa, Idaho, on a 2017 black carry-on trailer. It's valid, no hits break.
1: Good, good.
0: Courtney Kildo on a 2006 Dodge truck, red and collar. It's current. Or is valid, no hits, does have an active CCW out of Jackson County.
1: Copy. You said the trailer was a carry-on brand?
0: Abram.

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0: Tom, 231-571. Tom, 231-571.
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0: King, Union, Sam, Tom, Ocean, Mary, Sam. 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

0: 10-0-19 for you.
1: 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I've already emailed her back several times.
0: She's advising those subjects are out in the parking lot right now. She thinks that they're going to try and get in her car and wants to speak with you about it. 86, check up.
1: Okay, then just make me a call for it. I'll be in
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0: 20. Westbound on US 35 by mile marker 100. We got a pedestrian walking. Caller advised he's walking about 1 foot over the white line. He's in a green shirt and gray sweatpants.
1: Size 20 Jackson, I'm 35 Frankfurt Clarksburg Pike. I'll start that way.
0: Okay.

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1: Last caller advises near mile marker 100. Yeah.

0: 520.
1: Checked westbound from Frankfurt Clarksburg Pike up to the county line. It's not a 6 yet. Check back eastbound.
0: Okay.

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Medic 2, respond to 142 University Drive. National Church Residency, room 260B, 260B. Head injury due to a fall. Timeout 2145.

0: have any other calls on this?
1: Negative. 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
0: Hey, 45.
1: Okay, I'll

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1: Marcus out of service, out of Dino.
0: New York, 21, please.
2: Jackson, disregard my last, located at 606. Be Frankfurt-Clarksburg, Pike, overpass 35.
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0: Good.
1: US 23 southbound by milepost 12 right there. There's a caller advised. There's a man waving people. His vehicle is on the side of the road right there. Got his flashers on. Caller advised he's either in a red Camaro or red Mustang.
0: I'll be here.

0: much a 2012 Chevy, two-door, red in color, spires, 10 to 26, R is valid, 63.
1: Okay, that's 23 just south, once it's on, right up to the truck parking, see if there's anybody up there, it's abandoned now.
0: No comment.

Medic 3, respond to 200 Scioto Avenue. Medic 3, respond to 200 Scioto Avenue on a 4-year-old overdose of mother's medication. Timeout 2325.

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0: Okay.

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1: Officials are acknowledging.

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Medic 3, respond to 361 South MacArthur. 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Rapid heart rate, timeout 0043.

0: 8265.
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Beers Run Road, 2899 Beers Run. 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
1: Go.
0: No, just flipped on a flag. Smaller car, northbound 772, and he guns it. I saw the lights on, but he's at a higher rate of speed. Copy, copy. Mercedes or Lincoln, 102.

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1: MD-35, Lloyd Bridge. King Sam Adam, 2155. King Sam Adam, 2155.
2: Four Volkswagen four door maroon in color. It's current. RO is valid. No hits.
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0: Community South Carolina. 00761134 1 repeating. 00761134 1 South Carolina. If you can print that out and the vehicle information, use the US.
1: Okay.
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0: 35 Lloyd. Did you not be here for a little
1: time? Okay.
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Female with rectal bleeding, timeout 335.

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1: 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Okay.

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0: 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I'll be 45. 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
1: Okay.

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1: Okay.
0: Stop, 27. 180, mile marker 4.

0: comes back to Warren Leeson, the second of Londonderry. 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
0: Okay.

1960 comes back to 2012 Ford, four-door, white and collar, expirations 8 to 2030. Car is valid.

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1: Okay.

1200 squad, need you to respond to community action, 804 Eastern Avenue, 60-year-old female vomiting and ill, timeout, 647.

Desert Squad 700 Squad, you're needed in the area of US 23 mile marker 22, US 23 mile marker 22. Stop out with OSD on their traffic stop. Female with a high fever and is vomiting, timeout 655. Squad, you're needed in the area of US 23 mile marker 22, US 23 mile marker 22, for a female, high fever and is vomiting, gonna stop out with OSD on the traffic stop, timeout 655.

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0: King Paul Union 2864. King Paul Union 2864. I'm at Pioneer Pizza.

0: on a 2015 Honda 4-door, silver in color, current. 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
0: 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King Lincoln Boy, 7663, 159, at Kenworth.

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1: Squad, 1800 squad, journey to that 2861 highway, 2861 highway, 2860 male, unable to move his legs, timeout 732.

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Nine hundred squad, 286 Blaine Highway, mutual aid with 1800 for an 80-year-old male, unable to move his legs, time out 743.

I guess 434-1695 in deer crash on 788 around Fairgreens, Kia versus deer, no injury.

1251 Anderson Station Road, apartment 425, 2251 Anderson Station Road, apartment 425, for a 60-foot junk male having difficulty moving, has fallen multiple times, time out, 808.

0: She's okay. 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
1: Here.

0: 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Gonna be driving on Marietta Road, heading towards CD Road, driving at higher speed and reckless.
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Eleven hundred squad, you're needed at 9276-027, for an 88-year-old female needing left assist, timeout 857.

250 Dirt Road, 2250 Dirt Road, for a direct report. 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
1: Curtis Brown, Denver Road, on a 2009 Dodge Station Wagon. 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

0: Booker D3, driver's license suspended, ID card valid, no hits. May confiscate driver's license on behalf of the registrar.
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1: Five four.
2: 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Frank King 5702.
1: Okay.

Medic 2, respond to 153 University. 153 University, it's going to be apartment 105, 83-year-old female with low oxygen, timeout 1030.

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I'll have him in about 15 minutes.

600 squad, you're needed at 789 Little Creek Road, 789 Little Creek, for 50-year-old female, difficulty in breathing and wound on her leg, time out 1041.

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0: 371 Elk Creek Road, 2371 Elk Creek Road, reporting for a soil welfare check in an attempt to locate a Jessica Maddox break. She told Adina Urgent Care, her place of employment, that she was going to be late due to having low blood sugar, and that she still has a shirt after work. They're requesting her to see if she's there and check on her.
1: Yeah.

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1: You said 571?
0: Affirmative.
1: All right, I'll be in route from Cabin Green.
0: Clear, clear. 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
0: Under 21, King Henry Victor, 7-6, King Henry Victor, 7076.
1: Okay, getting a 75 vehicle head, possibly a sound X off the last six of the van. 75 vehicle shows a 22 motorcycle, black in color. URP returns on a Tope 22 Mitsubishi. Chris Plummer, well. All right, sound X, last six of them.

651 Blaine Highway, 1951 Blaine Highway. 68-year-old male fallen with possible injuries, timeout 11-1. Nine hundred squad, 1951 Blaine Highway, 1951 Blaine Highway, 468-year-old male fallen with possible injuries, timeout 11-1.

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They're his neighbors and are going to serve you and bring out code 40s. He's currently on 25.

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1: 937 here. 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
0: Silver Chevy Impala. That's on top of the hill.
1: I copy.

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1: 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I think it's out of Nevada.
0: Okay.
1: Jackson, we're still rolling. We're slow rolling here.
0: Okay.
1: 793-4-2. Right, we're stopping here on Harrison.
0: Okay.

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0: Expiration is 9/27.
2: 520 Jackson 3.
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1: Can you 17 on 25 with a Kimberly Cook for a scam report? More details in the chat.
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158 comes back to a Thomas, Joshua Thomas Ortiz out of St. Petersburg, Florida. 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

0: 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She works until 8 p.m. at Tim Hortons on Main. 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

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Car is about

0: Can you start towards 1270 Northbridge Street, 1270 Northbridge Street at Sam's Club for a walkout of a blue 2017 GMC Acadia? It's going to be parked at aisle 3.
1: I'll be in route.
0: You're clear. Thank you.

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2: Yeah, with King Zebra Edward 5785. King Zebra Edward 5785.
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0: 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He gave the wrong address.
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0: 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I need it at 9767 Upper Twin Road, 9767 Upper Twin, for a 73-year-old female with abdominal pain. Timeout 11:51.
1: Ross 617 is clear, Medina.
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1: Go ahead.
0: 937, Airman. What kind of vehicle is it again?
1: A blue 2017 GMC Acadia.
0: Okay, I'm trying to find it.
1: She advised that she's in aisle 3 and she should be standing near the vehicle with a small child.
0: Okay, yeah, I don't see that they're marked out here, but I'm checking.

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1: 156, go ahead.
0: 3-3.
1: You're clear, thank you.

towards 1460 Pocollar Road, 1460 Pocollar Road, 35 between the 1400 and the 1500 block for possible horse abuse. 19 dispatch for further.

1204, 1204, 1209 Massey Road, 1909 Massey Road, for 76-year-old female, and then medical, then a lot of pain, timeout, 1223.

0: in the parking lot.
1: Are you leaving?
0: I'm going back in here in a second. The vehicle needs it. If you just want to read it, get updated.
2: All right.
3: Okay.

0: call center now. Can you dispatch 900 for witnesses, please?
1: Jason.
2: 1218, 1221, Air Control 17. Can you just use us?
0: You're clear, sorry, so they were closer. Can you go ahead and have the flight, please?
2: Stop being around.

0: dispatch 1200 out for additional members?
1: No, thank you. Sorry about that.
0: It's okay. You're clear.

0: David Adam Young, Edward Sam Queen. 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
1: Okay.

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1: Go ahead.
2: I've only seen one horse in this area. Do they have a more specific address, or no, just a general area?
1: Kings Avenue.
2: Well, I've only seen one horse that most people don't care for. The people who deal with this when they come tomorrow, I guess, if they disagree, can say so.
1: You're clear.

0: Thanks, Charlie.
1: On any of it.
2: Humane Agent Adams, they said that there was one horse that was very elderly and very skinny, and then two other horses that just looked ill. To me, she just said that there were horses that were not taken care of.

0: 6-4, Joe, can I be out here?
1: 6-4. 516 signal, find it.
0: And yet.
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1: 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It's just going to take a couple minutes.
0: You're clear.

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0: Can you attempt to locate a public service for the RO and put that in the incident?
1: Okay.

0: available. If you need 17025 or a crash that happened out at Dina Hospital, the caller would like to make a report now. I believe this happened last Wednesday.
1: Say last Wednesday.
0: This is the same check I spoke with on the phone.

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0: Okay. 520, check out.
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0: Okay.

For a 77-year-old female falling down the stairs is now lightheaded and dizzy, unable to get up. Timeout 1404.

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100 squad, 100 squad, second 10, second 10 for 22, 53, stay route 138, 225, 30, stay route, 327, for 77-year-old female falling down the stairs, flight headed, and dizzy, unable to get up, timeout 1411.

0: says, we're not going to have a crew for this run. Can you see if 200 is available?
1: Ethan.
2: What's that?

200 squad, mutual aid with 100, mutual aid with 100 at 2253, stay around 327, 327, for a 77-year-old female falling down the stairs, light-headed and dizzy, unable to get out, timeout 1414.

0: 434. 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There's a car. Do you remember what make and model is off the top of your head? I've got someone on the public service wanting to come pick up a vehicle that was left near that area. I'm just trying to confirm with them it's the same one.
1: This might be a Kia. It's a little four-door. That's all I got.
0: Okay, that's what I thought too. The rental place is a Sportage, but I think there was a difference there. It was from an incident on the 9th traffic stop that occurred there.

0: 223 Rose.
1: Go ahead.
0: Ross is 100 out of anybody. I got nobody on the station except me.
1: I'm not sure. 127 advised that they wouldn't have a crew. I'm not sure if there's anyone on their station either. What do you advise?
2: 127,
0: 223. Got it for 23.
2: We did not have anybody available at all.
0: Copy that. Ross better drop countywide or 1200.
3: 1332, 200.
0: Go for 23.
3: Hey, firm, we have a crew that can assist you if you need help.
0: You want me to meet you on scene POV, or you want to meet me and my squad on by myself on scene?
3: POV, that would be great. Ross, if you could you drop us an iron ore, please?
1: Hey, firm, just to confirm that this 1300 is correct.
3: Yes, ma'am.
0: Rolls County 223 is responding to 327 to assist.
1: Steer clear. I have you in route POV.
2: Thank you, 223 and 1300. 100, appreciate that.
0: Copy that.
4: I don't even mention it.

0: I got a T-stop there for your Kia you're asking about. Kia K4, new model. It's like a light blue, green.
1: Right, I think that is the one they were discussing. It was a part of an incident there on the night, and he was 79, and they were going to come get the vehicle so they could return it to the rental service.
0: Okay, right. Comes back for EDM Holdings, and you need other information on it.
1: I'm sorry. Negative. They just want to make sure where it was at.

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1: Good. 740-887-4693.
0: 887-4693,
1: Bruce. Good.
0: That'll be for Gene. I can hear her talking, but she don't answer the door, so she can come out and talk to me.

0: 912, you're needed at 462 Reinhardt Road. 462 Reinhardt for a female passing out, timeout 1430.
1: Friend.
0: You're needed at 462 Reinhardt Road, 462 Reinhardt for a female passing out, timeout 1431.

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0: 23-13, I don't know what your ETA.
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1: I'm with the pager right now. We're at a basement. She was starting up 12 steps and got one headed on the number 3 on the way up. So I'm with the patient now.
0: Messenger Steve, on our arrival, we'll bring our stair chair down.
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0: 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Gentleman Controls, 8685. Gentleman Controls, 8685. Flight 7500. Okay.
1: 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Back into the driveway.
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0: it. Rolls is 100. I have anybody for lift assist since we're down in the basement.
2: I'll try to dispatch out just for their numbers for lift assist.
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0: 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Juan is requesting you at 2253, say around 327, 2253, say around 327, for a 77-year-old female falling down the basement stairs, timeout 1457.
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1: Right. Okay, good.
0: Advise when they get back out here if they need a satellite to give us a 10. 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

900 squad, 1473 Sullivan Road, 1473 Sullivan Road, 70-year-old male, low heart rate, short of breath, timeout 1527. Squad 1473 Sullivan Road, 1473 Sullivan Road, for a 70-year-old male, low heart rate, short of breath, timeout 1528.

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Coming up to 159. 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
0: 917, old team.
1: 1536.

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712, 712, 713 Mingo Road, 75-year-old mile, passed out in 2004, 15 feet in the lake, but not coherent, 16, 16.

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1: You're clear.

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0: Are we okay to do a relay at Pike County?
1: That's fine, just check on medical.

900 Squad, 900 Squad, 1700 Liberty Hill Road, 1700 Liberty Hill, 64-year-old male, no blood pressure, 10 on 18 and 9. Nine hundred squad, 1700 Liberty Hill Road, 1700 Liberty Hill, 54-year-old male, low blood pressure, 10 on 18 and 9.

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1: Go. 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
0: Yes, sir.

0: Yeah, I'm en route. Are they ready for me?
1: They're not there yet. I just wanted to clarify.
0: Good. Yeah, we're good. Good route.
1: You're good.

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1: 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King Tom Adams, 1884.

0: Seven, take
1: us. That's going to be an Edward Darog. Showing surrounding states.
0: Correct.
1: Right, it's going to be for 86.
0: Yes, tandem confirm. So they want to be.
1: Okay. Just to confirm as well, date of birth is January
0: 8th, 1985. Right, okay.
1: Okay.

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1: Go ahead.
0: Hey, so hey.
2: They're turning on Sulphur Lake Road, going towards Shaw Coffee.
0: Okay, hold on.

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1: Hey, for Michael Kennedy, 719-02, 24-year-old male.
0: Sounds.
2: Check it.
0: Okay.

0: confirming this yet?
1: Right, it does return confirm is fine, but they're asking for a live scan for positive identification, and then once identity is confirmed, we can transport to the county jail.
0: Scan, but they have a Pennsylvania now as well.
1: I'm okay on that. I'm going to give them 10. I do have their number. I'm going to see if I can find it further on that.
0: Okay. You want the Pennsylvania well?
1: I already had it. It was on the 76.

0: Is it echoed?
1: Have a page for transport.
0: South Cal.
2: Twenty Jackson, 42 48.

0: 1956.
1: It does say once identity is confirmed to transport someone based on that. I can't get a hold of them. I've tried the number that's on here and then the different number that I found online, and it doesn't take me to their dispatch.

0: I found out that's a fingerprint to identify the subject. We don't have that, and they advise just to identify them how we normally do, and then send me court.
1: Okay.
2: Go ahead.
3: Am I just going to be taking them to JCSO, and they'll come pick them up from there?
2: Why? I'll give them a ten to let them know he's in route.
3: Okay, let the entering agency know that JCSO will want them to send a copy of the warrant.
2: Okay.

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1: Break for a signal 10.
0: Go ahead.
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0: Go ahead.
1: Could be for Annie. Could be signal fixes. And it's going to work. You let her know what's going on and find other vehicles on secure on scene with. I'll give you a 10 for further.
0: I'm okay.

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1: Tchau.

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Fire, 1145 Clinton Road, 1045 Clinton Road for a possible illegal burn, trash, and household items, found 1859.

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1: We're almost on scene, Ross.
0: You're good. Thank you.

0: 162 yards.
1: Got it.
0: My beginning with him is in the comments. Does JCSO already know where we're
1: at? I advise them of the situation. I'll see if they actually have the copy of the warrant yet.
0: Just making sure they know where we're going.

0: Vehicles will be secure on scene. 345 will be a Rafa 6CS.
1: No count.

Can you head to 186 Fayette Avenue, 186 Fayette on a lockout on a gray Jeep Cherokee?

0: and we're going to be clear of the scene, but with the homeowner. They're burning stuff like that. There is a neighbor that's dispute going on, I guess. But we're all going to be clear of the scene, Dr. Service.
1: You're clear, 1909.

0: start.
1: Yeah.
0: And starting.
1: Try again.
0: Stand by, Jackson.

0: good.
1: That's an orange Kia versus deer. No injuries. Deer may possibly be still there on the roadway. Vehicle signal 2. Call me at 325 40 North Main Street in Frankfort. Need 17.
0: I'll be in there with that.

0: 520.
1: Where is the original crash at for the deer not being removed?
0: And then the Frankfurt on the Frankfurt close to the bike.
1: I'll just take care of the deer for you.
2: Okay.
1: One, 60 Jackson.
0: You good?
1: Had you got any callback from that time or done that?
0: Negative, not this time.
1: Okay, I'm going to take a swing at his 2-5, being routes 65 Buffalo Street in Hampton.
0: Okay.

0: 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Eagle 7. Victor 991391. Victor 991391.
1: Lee ESAP Jr. on a 16 Jeep. It's current. RO is valid minute.
0: Copy 3-5.
1: You're clear.

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0: I got Henry Queen Union.
1: 2835.
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